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Was I influenced by the benefits? Cause I was hitting off so many chicks, loving you and leaving you was the only sentiment. But I guess I wasn't ready for you. Cause I'm rubbing your feet, cooking spaghetti for you. 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